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0: Maybe he was born with his witty humor.
1: Some people bring joy wherever they go. 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
1: There's nothing to be learned from the second kick of a mule.
0: Maybe he got his insights from being a riverboat captain.
1: Never argue with a fool. Onlookers may not be able to tell the difference.
0: Wherever he went, Mark Twain found humor all around. Humor. 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

0: Yeah. You know your battery's dying, you gotta roll with the Raspberry charger wire. 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My G's never die. Yeah.
1: He's at the 30, 20, 10, 5. It's a touchdown, Utah! Kalen Clay! Wait, the play is still alive. They're saying he let go of the ball before he crossed the goal line. And Oregon runs it back for a touchdown.
2: For Kalen Clay, it was a humbling moment, but he didn't let stopping short of the goal line stop him short of his life's goals. 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

She didn't just visit the sick and poor. 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

There was a little drawing of a heart next to that, followed by an exclamation mark. The back of his was covered in stuff like, Brandon is not a very nice guy, but Alex is so nice. And that had an exclamation thing too.

history altered, thanks to Tilly Schilling, female engineer. 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

0: 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I hope there are people listening.
1: Well, I hope there are too. 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
1: Let's start.
0: Okay, let's do it.

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Cause I remember the last time you did this trick, you had me spooking around with a candlestick. Peace and quiet, that's what I have at you. You can't help but be in bed. Into the back door with your heart in your hand, and you're

0: That was Jump, Little Children.
1: It's quiet.
0: Quiet. You are listening to Marital Grievances this morning. My name's Jim Mason.
1: My name's Elliot Mason.
0: You will notice that that is a deeper voice than is typically here. Sherry is not here this weekend, so...
1: She is swimming with the salmon.
0: That's...
1: She's not dead. She's not like sleeping with the fishes.
0: Not like sleeping with the fishes.
1: But she's...
0: Literally, we understand that she is swimming with the salmon in Canada.
1: Yeah.
0: So, if she's listening, we hope she is enjoying herself. She'll be streaming, because you can stream us here on WBOR.org or listen locally at
1: 91.1 WBOR.
0: Thank you. It has been off the air for so long. We stopped saying it, so I've forgotten it. Today's show is an interesting one, not just because Elliot's joining me, but we came up with an idea of I went to a concert.
1: Wave Fest 1997.
0: In 1997 in Charleston.
1: Back in the ancient times.
0: There was no electricity to play the music.
1: Black and white photos.
0: Yeah, that's right. We all saw in black and white. It was that old.
1: Yeah.
0: I was living in Charleston, South Carolina, and there's this concert that was put on, and I happened to stumble across the concert photo poster for it on the internet in the last couple weeks, and all the bands were listed there, and I thought it might be fun to try to recreate the concert. So we are playing all the bands that were on that bill, starting from my vague memory of the order. So that first band was Jump Little Children for Quiet. They were a bunch of art school kids from School of the Art, North Carolina School of the Arts, that I don't know why they had big following in Charleston, but they did.
1: I actually like that song.
0: I thought it might be something a little close to something you might be up.
1: It was interesting.
0: It was poppy. It was...
1: I mean, it's not usually what like that kind of stuff I listen to, but I enjoyed it. And I think the... I'll save it. Never mind. Because Wilco and...
0: Oh, yeah. So we have some familiar bands coming up in the next couple blocks, and we can talk about them. But we're going to go through a much more of an alt country two blocks here. So after starting a little poppy, now I'm going to do Blue Mountain Girl.

0: There we go.
1: There we go. That was Wilco Monday. They didn't actually. Sounded like we cut off a swear.
0: No, that was just the end of the song.
1: That was the end of the song. So that was Monday. Wilco before that was Blue Mountain Girl. Blue Mountain playing Mountain Girl. Mm-hmm. This early part of the show is, these were some bands that I knew. So a couple things about this concert. It was 12 bands, and it was over this gigantic grassy area because it was over a landfill. I remember it being on a flat landfill that had been filmed.
0: Was it?
1: Yeah.
0: It was a landfill.
1: It was a landfill. Huh. And they put a concert. They put it way there. It was this huge, huge crowd. It was $10.
0: It's pretty good.
1: For the entire show.
0: It's pretty good.
1: It's pretty good. I'm not going to find that these days. And it was the first.
0: Like these ones.
1: I know. It's these ones because you're not here in the studio. Is there some old concert posters on the wall here?
0: Yeah.
1: And they're all more expensive than
0: $10.
1: $10.
0: There's like $20 ones, $13 ones I'm seeing.
1: Yeah.
0: There's a $12 one.
1: Yeah. So,
0: I think we got our money's worth.
1: Well, I did at least.
0: I did.
1: No, you know you didn't go to the concert, right?
0: Oh, I thought you were talking about Wilco.
1: No, we did. We went and saw Wilco about a month ago, and the tickets were like $70 each.
0: Oh.
1: Yeah.
0: Oh, okay.
1: So the economics of concerts has changed a little bit.
0: Yes.
1: This concert was known for being the first festival that Wilco and a band from our next block, Sunvolt, were on the same bill.
0: And they were both...
1: They hated each... Well, Jeff Tweedy, sort of the leader of Wilco, and Jay Farrar, the leader of Sunvolt, were in a band. Do you remember that band?
0: Uncle Tupelo.
1: That's right. And it was not a... It was not a a nice breakup. Very acrimonious. In fact, they kind of hated each other.
0: Think they still hate each other?
1: I don't know. I would hope after all these years, decades, that some of that has mellowed a little bit. It's softened.
0: Mm-hmm. When did they break up again?
1: Like 93, 94, 95, somewhere in that area. Because these were playing, that was off of Being There, which... I think was the second album from Wilco, and we're gonna play a track off of Straightaways, which was the second album of Sunvolt. The other thing about this playlist today, there's a lot of talking here. I'm talking about a lot of rules. When I picked out a track for each of them, I made sure it was before the album had come out, before this concert. And I tried to focus on the one that had just most recently, figuring that was most likely
0: to be played. I mean, I guess they could have played like a unreleased song.
1: Yes, there were a couple bands that I actually picked their biggest hit, so I'm sure they played that too, as we get later in the show. So let's move on to this next block.
0: Oh,
1: so,
0: and the Wilco and Sunvolt had to be divided.
1: Yes.
0: They did not want to go off in a row, you know?
1: Yes, so we're going to play, the next is going to be by the Jayhawks. And they were the buffer so that Jay Farrar and Jeff Tweedy didn't run into each other when they were changing sets. Another interesting connection about Blue Mountain and Wilco is that, the bass player in Wilco is the brother of one of the players in Blue Mountain.
0: Oh, that's cool.
1: Yeah, it's his sister, Lori Surratt.
0: Small world.
1: Yeah, it's a small world. But let's. I think we should think about it. About that. Let's think about that, how small of a world is, and play Think About It by the Jayhawks. See what I did there?
0: I did see what you did there. Nice one. Woo!

That was Sunvolt, Back Into Your World, from their second album, Straightaways. I'm going to be soloing here in this break because Elliot's stepped away. So that's the band I wanted to see. I wanted to go see Sunvolt, and there was a little bit of a divide between Sunvolt people and Wilco people, and I was definitely a Sunvolt person at that point because of their first album, Trace, was just so good. And I don't think any album that they've done has come close to how good that first album was. I had a friend who was really into the Jayhawks and really into Jump Little Children. And so this was the block that we wanted to see. We went with like a bunch of people. We had a big group. It was a lot of fun. A number of these bands are actually about the same place. This is tracks that I'm playing are from their second album. So it just hit a little bit. Some of them had gotten a little bit of play on the radio back when such things were driving everything. And were not yet the big bands that they kind of, they were, to whatever extent they've gotten to. You know, let's go on to the next block. This was a band that had a number of radio hits from this album. Not quite in the genre typically for this show, but was always a big fan. This was another band that I really wanted to see. This is Ben Folds 5 from their album Whatever and Ever Amen. Battle Who Could Care Less.

0: That was Junior Brown, Highway Patrol.
1: With an insane guitar.
0: Yes. So if you're not familiar with Junior Brown, he has a, a custom double neck hybrid instrument called a Git Steel, which has a six string electric on top, and then below it, sort of connected to it, a full sized lap steel guitar. So he's playing the top part as the typical guitar, and then he gets up to a stand and he puts it on there and he's playing it as the pedal steel. It's just this funny
1: instrument.
0: It's this funny instrument. He had a moment. Like it was pretty popular. I mean, we are moving down the playlist, so you're getting more and more people or more airplay.
1: Mm-hmm.
0: Not like these whippersnappers like Wilco. Yeah, Junior Brown was another one that I was kind of excited to hear, but to listen to, just because it was kind of, it's just sort of funny.
1: Yeah.
0: listen to this guitar and this very deep voice. This next band, I didn't know, and I can't say that I even remembered them or had thought about them since. And it was only when I saw the poster, I was like, who is that band?
1: Mm-hmm. Who are they?
0: Seven Mary Three. Let's listen to some Seven Mary Three, Elliot.

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2: 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That was, this was, that was just some of the stuff they played. It was a very eclectic mix. This was I think 96 Wave Fest 96.
3: I think it's 97. That's
2: what it's, no, like. No, 1997, but I think on the dial it was like 96.1.
3: Oh.
2: So I think they called it Wave 96. But they had a bunch of songs. They played a bunch of stuff, and that was very evocative of that era of sort of, you know, some bands that had a little bit of that Seattle grunge had started to pass. Bands like Soundgarden and Nirvana and Pearl Jam. And so these were some of the bands that came up when they were big. We've got a couple more of them on this that are left on the show.
3: Yeah.
2: And it was just, it was of an era. You don't hear that sort of music.
3: No, you don't.
2: No, it's,
3: I mean, like, you can listen back to it, but it's not like what it's, what, I mean, I guess it's played on the radio, but it's not like pop, like number one Billboard hits or ever.
2: No, definitely like, not.
3: Not like it was back then.
2: But Cumbersome was actually a big hit for them. That was actually the big hit for them. Funny enough, 7 Mary 3 was the call sign of one of the characters on a TV show called Chips, about the California Highway Motor Patrol.
3: Yeah.
2: Have you ever heard of Chips?
3: No.
2: Our older listeners know about, will know about Chips. But that was where they got it. And I was just reading, it said, they weren't trying to do any meaning to that. It's just they got tired of looking for a band name, and that came up right around the time that they were giving up.
3: Nice.
2: So there you go. After that was Blue Dogs. That's, you know, they're just a good example of a band that had, you know, was a good musicians, but just never made it. They were a regional band. They stopped playing really in the mid-2000s. I think they might have had an album come out in the last 5 years, but there had been a gap of about 15 years.
3: Ah,
2: yeah. So. Yeah, just they never got a ton of radio play except in the small markets like Charleston, where they were from.
3: Mm-hmm.
2: And it was a nice song. It was a nice song. It was not, it wasn't great. Mm. That was sort of my feeling about the Blue Dogs is, yeah, I would listen to them. Oh, that's a nice song.
3: But I wouldn't listen to them again, probably.
2: Yeah, I did have one of their albums.
3: Oh, yeah?
2: And a CD.
3: How was it?
2: Live at Dock Street Theater. It was not one that I played very much.
3: Mm.
2: But, you know, it was a local band, and I wanted to get it.
3: Yeah.
2: All right. We're going to move on to another one of songs sort of out of that era, and then a classic artist. Now, we've been doing this in the order of roughly where I remembered them to be. And the biggest artist on this entire bill is not last.
3: Oh, who is it?
2: Well, it's, you're going to hear it. It's David Byrne. He is, he was pretty famous even at that time, but he was not the headliner.
3: Wow.
2: I know.
3: I don't know who David Byrne is though. So,
2: I see what I'm going to say is a band that you also might not know. Talking Heads. You've heard of that band?
3: Yeah.
2: That's David Byrne.
3: Oh.
2: All right, but you have to wait Because before David Byrne, we have Cowboy Mouth.

0: was David Byrne. Mm-hmm. Finite Equals All Right is the name of the song.
1: Yeah.
0: And trying to find a David Byrne song to put in this playlist, I realized he did not have a lot of single hits in that era. And mm-hmm. David Byrne, I'm sure, was the sort of artist who would come to a show and decide to play his entire last album in a row. Because mm-hmm. it was considered as a, he thought of it as a piece of art, and that's how he was going to go it. And no, he's not going to play some of the Talking Heads songs. So I also remember, I feel like David Byrne is where we left. We've been there the whole day, and I think he started in.
1: Oh, it was a whole day thing?
0: All of these bands were playing one after the other. So,
1: I mean, how many songs did they play each?
0: I would say they, at the first bands probably played like 5-6 songs. They would probably play a half an hour. Mm-hmm. And then you got into like 45 minutes. But the bands at the end probably played an hour.
1: Oh, wow. So like, it was
0: all day. Went into the night.
1: Wow.
0: Yeah.
1: That's quite something.
0: And I was ready to go. Mm-hmm. Wasn't super excited about the last band.
1: Which is it?
0: Well, before we get to that, before David Byrne was Cowboy Mouth, Jenny Says, that was their mm-hmm. biggest hit.
1: Mm-hmm. I feel like I recognize that song. Did you play it last night?
0: I think I might have played it in the last week.
1: Okay.
0: And you might have heard it. I don't know if I played it last night. They're just a band. It was they had a couple albums. That was their big radio hit. Mm-hmm. And then they eventually got dropped by their label.
1: Oof.
0: And they're like, I'm just going to keep playing. They just kept playing as a band.
1: Nice.
0: I think that's a number of bands. That's kind of where they get to. They're like, we are going to they make money by touring. Albums don't make them any money. If anybody makes any money on an album,
1: it's the label.
0: But and then David Byrne was just David Byrne. You never knew quite what it was. I vaguely remember like lots of costumes and production, but we were tired, and so we didn't stay for the last song, which is going to be our last band. I have enjoyed spending the morning with you here,
1: Elliot. It's been
0: fun. Yes. You're this traipsing down memory lane of your dad. We're going to end this with a band called Cracker.
1: Okay.
0: Do we need to know anything more than they're called Cracker?
1: No, I don't think so.
0: Have a good morning, everybody. We'll see you next week.
1: Goodbye, everybody. Thank you for listening to our show.
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0: And WBOR.org.
1: Oh, yeah. Coming to you live.
0: Yeah. Have a good morning.

My name is Emma. I am 13 years old. 6 years ago, I was injured in a car accident that left me paralyzed from the waist down. Last January, I got to meet my service dog, Marcia. 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She picks up things that I can't reach. 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We are just one of the thousands of teams Canine Companions has paired together over the past 50 years. 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

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Thank you very much. Most of you know by now that that's the title track to our upcoming CD. Comes out February 15th. Those of you that didn't catch it, it's called Light Before Insanity.

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I've been warped by the rain, driven by the snow. I'm drunk and dirty, don't you know? And I'm still willing. And I was out on the road late at night. I seen my pretty Alice in every headlight. Alice, Dallas, Alice.

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use your hair, your teeth. Your knife will fall out of its sheath, but you still don't like to leave before the end of the movie.

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0: Teacher Lauren Johnson returned all the graded essays but one. 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
1: I don't believe taking the middle of the road is your philosophy. 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
0: The student wrote a new one about excellence. Instead of just grading an essay, Mr. Johnson changed a life. I am that student. I became a writer, and I wrote this to thank him.
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0: Flowers liked hip-hop. 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
1: Yes.
0: He lived with his sister, Skip-Hop. And his brother, Slide-Hop.
2: Hey!
0: He never rests. He beats and whirs so fast that you can't tell what he looks like. Thump, thump, click, click, clack. 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

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Listen carefully and try to understand what they say.

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0: For two agonizing years, she worried about being caught by the Nazis.
1: The good news is that you don't know how great you can be.
0: Though her story ended early, her words live on.
1: I don't think of all the misery, but of the beauty that still remains.
0: With her positive outlook, Anne Frank continues to fill us with hope. Hope. 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

Shamika said I had potential. Shamika said I had potential. Shamika said I had potential. Shamika said I had potential.

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Shamika said I had potential. Shamika said I had potential.

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Shamika said I had potential. Shamika said I had potential. Shamika said I had potential.

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gave me the queen. She gave me the king. 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She was holding a pair, but I had to try. Her deuce was wild.

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And I don't want a tickle. I'd rather ride on my motorcycle.

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You know, it's amazing that somebody could get away with singing a song this dumb for that long. But you know, hey, you know what's more amazing than that is that somebody could make a living singing a song this dumb. But that's America. You know, I told about everything there was to tell about it. When I wrote it, how come, why, what for. But you know the one thing that I always used to neglect to explain was the significance of the pickle. It was the time I was riding my bike. I was going down a mountain road. I was doing 150 miles an hour. On one side of the mountain road, there was a mountain. And on the other side, there was nothing. It was just a cliff in the air. But I wasn't paying attention, you know, I was just driving down the road. All of a sudden, by accident, a string broke off my guitar. It broke, you know, right there, went flying across the road that way, wrapped itself around a yield sign. Well, the sign didn't break, it didn't come out the ground, the string stayed wrapped around it, stayed in the other end of my guitar. I held on to my guitar with one hand. I held on to the bike with the other. I made a sharp turn off the road. Luckily, I didn't go into the mountain. I went over the cliff. I was doing 150 miles an hour sideways and 500 feet down at the same time. Hey, I was looking for the cops. Because, you know, hey, I knew that, you know, it was illegal. I knew that was it. I knew I didn't have long to live in this world. And in my last remaining seconds in the world, I knew that it was my obligation to write one last farewell song to the world. Took out a piece of paper. I pulled out a pen. And it didn't write. I had to put another ink cartridge in it. I sat back and I thought a while, and then it come to me. It come like a flash, like a vision burnt across the clouds. I just wrote it down. I learned it right away. I don't want a pickle, just want to ride on my motorcycle. And I don't want a tickle, I'd rather ride on my motorcycle. And I don't want to die, just want to ride on my motorcycle. Go. Hey, I knew it wasn't the best song I ever wrote. But I didn't have time to change it. But you know, the most amazing thing was that I didn't die. I landed on the top of a police car. And it died. I come into town at a screaming 175 miles an hour, singing my new motorcycle song. I stopped out front of the deli, and out front of the deli was a man eating the most tremendous pickle. A pickle the size of four pregnant watermelons. Just a huge monster pickle. He walked up to me, pushed a pickle in my face, and started asking me questions. It was about the same time I noticed a pickle in my face. I noticed a cord hanging from the long end of the pickle going up his sleeve, down his shirt, into his pants and shoes, out into a briefcase he had near his feet. I knew it wasn't an ordinary pickle, but it was about the same time I noticed a cord hanging out of the pickle that a 4-foot cop arrived with a 5-foot gun. A cop that one time must have been around 6'3", but was met at the bottom of a mountain by a flying, singing, writing weirdo freak. He walked up and with one tremendous hand, he grabbed the pickle away from the other guy. He threw it 100 feet straight up in the air. And while the pickle was halfway between going up and coming down, he took out his gun and put a 3-inch bullet hole right through the long end of the pickle. It started coming back down. He stuck out his foot. He caught the pickle on his big toe. And balancing the pickle on his big toe, he reached his huge hand into his little pocket. Pulled out a 10-foot ticket. He borrowed my pen. He wrote it up. Then he rolled it up and stuffed it in a bullet hole in the middle of the pickle. Took the pickle with the ticket and shoved it down my throat.
was at that very moment that the pickle with the ticket was going down my throat that I knew for sure that I didn't want a pickle. I don't want a pickle. I just want to ride on my motorcycle. And I don't want a ticket. I'd rather ride on my motorcycle.

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He was beaten. 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He failed. He ran for Congress. He lost. He was nominated for vice president. He lost again. 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

Alrighty, that was The Fix with Stand or Fall here at WBOR Brunswick, 91.1 FM. Hanging with you here on your Sunday afternoon, as per usual. Well, except for last week. 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I pinned it to the top, and you can kind of click some boxes and just say, you know, I've had an overwhelming response to the people that say, we should have a theme song, or as some friend posted, it should be like an intro thing, you know, not theme song, but, you know, like, oh, hey, the show's coming, it's starting, attention, everyone, some kind of thing like that. But anyway, so I've had an overwhelming response to that question. The time is okay. Some people just listen online, and that's fine. Thank you so much if you're doing that. And if you tune in later, check the box on the website, check the playlist, and listen to it when you have time. That's great, too. Anyway, so if you go to the Just For Fun radio show page on Facebook, there is a survey there so we can improve and update and get the show back to being, well, you know, fun. Because it's a Just For Fun radio show. Still going to be 80s based. But yeah, there's more things we could do, interviews and whatnot. Oh, and coming up in the next few weeks, as you know, it is Duran Duran Appreciation Day on August 10th. So whatever that date is around the 10th, I think is a Monday. So that Sunday, I'll be doing the annual now tribute to Duran Duran for Duran Duran Appreciation Day. And don't tell me it's not a real thing, because yes, it is. Alrighty, so continuing on with some fun stuff, we're going to do some Flock of Seagulls. The more you live, the more you love here at WBOR Brunswick 91.1 FM.

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1: Okay, safety first, everyone. You knew that I kind of go on and on about it, but hey, I must say, though, well, of course, we don't have a lot of people on campus, but downtown, some people are getting better about walking the bike across, but still, tourists, people that aren't from around here, whatever, it doesn't matter where you go. Just be safe, people. Get off that bike, walk it across, use those buttons to alert people that, hey, I'm walking across here. Whatever you can do to make sure that I see you walking out in the street. Street walking? I mean, walking out on the crosswalk. You know what I mean. Anyway, safety first for everyone. Alrighty, this is WBOR Brunswick, 91.1 FM. And I'm slowly creeping out of that crippling anxiety hole that I've been in. And so bad. I couldn't even go to my class reunion. Really bad. I don't know. I just got to figure this out. But anyway, so music is the thing that gets us going, gets us, you know, in a great mood. And you know what's really great? Ringo Starr. And Ringo Starr, yes, Ringo from the Beatles, is going to be coming to Maine in October. Oh, my God. Can we be more excited? October 3rd. I want to say the 8th, but I think it's the 3rd. Saturday night. Get your tickets. Hang with Ringo Starr. He's a Beatle. Oh, my God. You know, and just and a great musician. And he has some terrific musician friends that he's bringing along with him. Colin Hay from Men at Work. Steve from Toto. A couple other folks that are, and another guy from Toto, actually. But yeah, so great musicians he's got with him. I mean, Colin Hay, Men at Work. That's awesome. So you've got Ringo Starr coming. And yeah, get your tickets at the great old Cumberland County Civic Center, now known as Cross Insurance Arena in Portland. But Portland, Maine's got Ringo Starr coming, and we could not be more excited. We've got a couple of Ringo Starr tunes coming up for you. Some Bangles. I got a thing. Mama Beth just sent me a thing about Walk Like an Egyptian. Now I'm going to need a chiropractor. Ha ha. Funny. Good stuff. All right. Stay tuned here. It's Just for Fun on the Just for Fun radio show on WBOR Brunswick, 91.1 FM. Don't go do the survey.

0: Riding a bike is a fun and efficient way to get around town and campus, but the risk of a car-bike collision increases at dusk. Keep in mind lights and reflectors help prevent crashes. A helmet can save you from serious head injury, and the rules of the road apply to drivers and bicyclists alike. That means always yielding before entering a roadway, obeying traffic control devices, and watching out for vehicles, pedestrians, and yes, squirrels. So, in a nutshell, be courteous and be safe, Bears.
1: Alrighty, Bears, people, everybody, yes, watch out for those squirrels. My goodness, they are plentiful, but they're so cute until they're eating all your pastas or something. Anyway, no, nuts, things. I'm just not, like, I was reading something before I got on, so I'm like, what? Anyway, so yes, nuts, squirrels. They're all over the place. Just be careful. If you're on your bike, you know, that would ruin your day if you ran into somebody or something or whatever. But yeah, safety first, as with the crosswalks and the biking, and don't do drugs. That's, you know, that's not a good thing. I don't know. This is the Just for Fun radio show, and you can see why it's so fun. Because it's like half the time if you tune in, I'm saying something, you know, crazy and weird. But anyway, that's just me, crazy and weird. And that's what leads to my crippling social anxiety. Because I can't even get myself to walk into a room. Anyway, that's okay. We are Saved by Zero with The Fix here at WBOR. It's great stuff. Pet Shop Boys, it was another Zero song. I'm like, oh, two Zero songs. Two divided by zero. Just love the Pet Shop Boys. If you ever get a chance to see them, oh, few and far between, really. But just it's one of my top five shows is Pet Shop Boys. They were just magnificent. Alrighty. Free to Love, brand new. Oh, Song of the Summer. Trying to push that. Free to Love by Duran Duran. And Duran Duran Appreciation Day coming up soon. We'll be having an event here on the show on August 9th. So I'm going to work on that between now and then. And hopefully get a friend to come in and chit-chat with us about Duran Duran. That'd be fun. Bangles, Go-Go's, great stuff. Ringo Starr, don't forget Ringo Starr coming to the Cross Insurance Arena. Tickets, you know, the good seats are obviously, you know, like the ones where you could see. And you don't need your opera glasses. You'll be fine. But there's still, you know, a smattering of tickets. I was really surprised it didn't sell faster than it is, but it's Ringo Starr. I mean, come on. Saturday, October 3rd at the Cross Insurance Arena. So, yeah, definitely get on that. All right, if you feel like it. I'm not suggesting anything. I'm just saying it's a great thing. It's a good thing. All right, let's get to back to the music here. We've got some Queen. It's Brian May's birthday. Woohoo! Brand new tune from Howard Jones coming up. And I got some Chris Trapper with Pat Benatar. And, going to be trying to do some more theme shows. I've got some suggestions from the Peanut Gallery. Going into the new semester for the fall, I'm going to have some new stuff. Still 80s, still great, still fun. But, got to switch things up a little bit. Alrighty, let's play the game with Queen at WBOR Brunswick 91.1 FM.

0: If you see something or sense something is wrong, say something. This is Randy Nichols, Bowdoin College Director of Safety and Security. Research shows that typically there are pre-incident indicators or warning signs that an act of violence is about to happen. If you see concerning behavior, threats, aggression, or anything suspicious, please report it. Campus and community safety is a shared responsibility. Let's all do our part every day to keep Brunswick and Bowdoin safe.
1: See? It's all about safety here. WPOR Brunswick, 91.1 FM. And yes, definitely. I had some. My most recent issue right now is door-to-door, and I can't name a name. It's just door-to-door people trying to, like, make you switch your cable or make you switch to, something, for your house or whatever. But please stop doing that. I have an elderly mom and she's calling me and it's like, there's somebody in my door, don't answer the door. And the last person misread or misheard what she said and proceeded to try to get into the house and like open the door and walk in. No. It's like those people are just, I can't imagine this day and age people are going door to door and trying, to sell you stuff. I've got my Encyclopedia Britannica. Thank you very much. I'm good. Alrighty, this is WBOR Brunswick, 91.1 FM. Enough for the bad stuff, and let's move on to some good stuff. We've got The Glamorous Life with Sheila E. And Tapao. Of course, there's a trivia attached to Tapao, being that that is the name of Spock's, on Star Trek, his mother-in-law. Yes, that is correct. T'Pau is the name of Spock's mother-in-law. So I'm not sure how they came up with the name of that. I suppose I could look it up and find out. But anyway, that's such a cool song. And OMD, Forever Live and Die, my absolute favorite. I think I wore the grooves out on that record. I just loved it so much. And I still do. It's a great song. Had to have some Midnight Blue because I had Melissa Manchester. And Lou Graham's got Midnight Blue too. So... Alrighty, continuing on. We got about a half an hour left, so I'll dig up some really fun 80s stuff. According to the survey that I put out, people really just want the 80s stuff, and I play some new music like that Howard Jones tune, Stand Up. Oh my gosh, I loved that so much. Brand new, 2026, from Howard Jones. And new music from an 80s artist. But yeah. According to the survey, people really want to just hear the 80s. And of course, I don't like to play like the hit stuff because you can hear that like on other commercial stations. But I just kind of like to, pick my favorites and whatnot. So let's continue on with some great music here at WBOR Brunswick 91.1 FM on the Just for Fun radio show.

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Get the gum that's double good to chew.

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Duran Duran's version of Evil Woman. Fantastic song. If you see them in concert, do that live. It is just so, so cool. Alrighty. Probably got time for one more. Maybe squeeze in another. But if I stop talking, woohoo, that might work out. All right. Well, peace out. Have a great week, everybody. Maybe I'll try to sneak in a little I got some time to spare, you know, for the next week or so, and I can might pop in, you know, pop-up show. Woohoo. All right. So the Just For Fun radio show has a Facebook page, and you can go on that. And I've pinned a survey to the top there, and you can kind of check off some boxes. It says, you know, what you like, what you don't like, or you know, timing good, 2 hours, 1 hour. As well, it depends on what happens next semester. But anyway, it's going to still stick with the 80s stuff and just try to make it more fun. It was starting to get like in the pit of like, you know, a rut. So now we're looking for some suggestions. Alrighty. I'm going to take a little bit with Eddie Money to close things out. And yeah, off we go. This is WBOR Brunswick, 91.1 FM. 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